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0: and storms threaten Northwest Florida, be ready with Panhandle Weather, your only 24/7 streaming weather service for the Florida Panhandle and Chippola River Valley. 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
2: A Tallahassee jury could soon decide if Miami Beach State Representative Fabian Basabe has to pay for allegedly sexually harassing, battering, and defaming a legislative aide and an intern. After resting his case this morning without presenting any witnesses, Basabe, who's serving as his own attorney, said he didn't realize he rested. The judge is frustrated.
3: There's continued violations of this court's orders, bringing up things that are not to be brought up in front of the jury. It deprives one party or the other of a fair trial.
2: Basabe claims he's innocent and was never criminally charged. State Representative and U.S. Senate candidate Angie Nixon set to go on trial in September on charges of trespassing and resisting an officer without violence. Nixon appeared in Leon County Court this morning. Prosecutors announced they are not dropping the case. The Jacksonville Democrat was arrested in May after she staged a five-hour sit-in outside Governor DeSantis' office. She was also reprimanded by the House Rules and Ethics Committee after using a bullhorn to protest floor action on redistricting. Tampa's U.S. attorney says 19 people have entered guilty pleas in a bank fraud scheme involving a Polk County gang. Greg Kehoe says the crooks altered or fabricated checks, then used others to deposit and cash them before the banks caught on.
4: 26 banks, three credit unions that were victims. They attempted to steal in excess of $1 million.
2: Kehoe says the checks belonged to businesses and to individuals who were dead in nursing homes or incompetent. The ringleader could get up to 20 years in prison when he's sentenced in a few weeks. South Florida, home to one of the most expensive college towns in America, Redfin ranking the top 10 based on median home sale price, Boca Raton comes in at number two, trailing only Santa Barbara, California. Gas averaging $3.89 a gallon in Florida today per AAA. With Florida's News, I'm Gordon Bird.
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Pretty good so far in tunage-wise. Yeah, I think so, too. From WYBT and FM 98.1, head down to the coffee pot. Yeah, well, might take you a while to get there. You'll be all right.

0: Gold of Kenny Loggins. Just ahead of Neil Diamond, David Bowie, some John Mellencamp. Yeah, all that good stuff coming for you this morning. It is Thursday, July the 16th. We're starting our slide toward the weekend, which could be a little bit wet. In the meantime, a lot of sunshine today, high in the mid-90s. Mostly clear tonight and a low of around 75. Now, we'll get much more detailed forecast from Chris Smith at Panhandle Weather here in just a little bit on WYBT and 98.1 FM.
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good stuff. Pour that cup of coffee. 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

0: ago, part of the British invasion, Miss Petula Clark. We just, back in the old days, we just called her Pet Clark. Oh, good morning. Glad to have you with us. Turtles coming up, some cool in the gang, and a whole lot more tunage here on this Thursday morning. Glad to have you with us, Calhoun, Liberty, Jackson, Gadsden, parts of Gulf and Bay County. Going to be kind of nice, except for high of around 90, feel like 105. I know. We'll get a much more detailed forecast from Chris Smith here in just a little bit.
1: When storms threaten Northwest Florida, be ready with Panhandle Weather, your only 24/7 streaming weather service for the Florida Panhandle and Chippola River Valley. Meteorologist Chris Smith and Dan Nyman stay on the air until the threat ends, keeping you safe, informed, and ahead of the storm. 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

Not a bad day ahead of us. Weekend looks kind of wet, though, so just stick around. We'll calm everything down as best we can with the good tunage we grew up with. I'm WYDT and FM 98.1.

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2: Miami-Dade Mayor Daniella Levine-Cava unveils her over $14 billion budget for fiscal 26-27, saying property tax rates will remain unchanged.
3: It takes steps to control costs as revenues decline and as inflation increases, and the county prepares for the potential impact of property tax reform on the ballot in November.
2: Transit services will feel the biggest impact, with a dozen routes eliminated and some hours of operation shortened. Among the cutbacks, more than 400 vacant jobs won't be filled. There will be public hearings before the budget takes effect October 1st. A second FedEx employee is charged and accused of helping a fired driver steal more than $31,000 worth of smartphones. Medley police say Yasmani Aguilar Gonzalez surrendered when he saw Michael Turo Cabrera had been arrested in June.
4: People at home need to care, because if someone orders an iPhone and their product isn't being delivered by FedEx, then it's not FedEx's fault. It's being stolen.
2: In an unrelated case, a third former FedEx worker was arrested and accused of stealing thousands of dollars worth of Nike running shoes. National Hurricane Center is watching a spot off the Gulf Coast with a low chance of becoming a tropical system. Forecasters say it's not likely to become a tropical storm, but it could bring some much-needed rain to the Tampa Bay area this weekend. Potential rain totals are anywhere from an inch or two up to 4 to 6 inches. Localized flooding is possible, but it appears the heaviest rain will stay out over the Gulf. There is also another system off the coast of Africa with just a 10% chance of development. That system is likely to move into an area that could hinder development. With Florida's News, I'm Reed Shepherd.
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I have slipped the surly bonds of earth and danced the skies on laughter-silvered wings. Sunward I've climbed and joined the tumbling mirth of sun-split clouds and done 100 things you have not dreamed of. Wheeled and soared and swung high in the sunlit silence. Hovering bare, I've chased the shouting wind along and flung my eager craft through footless halls of air. Up, up the long, delirious, burning blue, I've topped the windswept heights with easy grace, where never lark or even eagle flew. And while with silent, lifting mind, I've trod the high, untrespassed sanctity of space, put out my hand and touched the face of God.

Never, ever, ever let a good alarm go to waste. That's right. Get on up. Let's see if we can check this place out. Turn up that radio nice and loud. I have Steve Winwood for you on WYBT and FM 98.1.

0: There you go, some Joe Simon. Yep, just ahead of ELO. Let's see, Modern English. And something from the Rolling Stones. I think you'll like that one, too. That's why they're so big. That's why they're still on the road. For crying out loud, these guys are old. But they still got it, you know? All right, stick around. We'll get our forecast from Chris Smith at Panhandle Weather here in just a little bit. I'll give you a few hints. Sunny and a high of around mid-90s. Weekend looks a little bit wet.
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Oh, yeah. I was talking about the Rolling Stones a little bit ago. Here they are. Judge for yourself. Rolling Stones, Paint It Black on WYBT and FM 98.1.

0: Well, I say it's a pretty good... Okay, yeah, it's good. They still got it. All right, Friends of Distinction coming up. We'll get our forecast from Panhandle Weather here in just a minute. Stick around. It's not too bad. The rest of the week looks pretty good with WYBT and FM 98.1 playing that good tunage.
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0: 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It is your right as a citizen. If you have questions, go to the Supervisor of Elections website, votecalhounfl.gov, or call them 850-674-8568. 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
2: The high temperatures should climb up into the low 90s. Feels like temperatures up near 100 degrees. Overnight tonight, lows will drop down into the mid-70s. We'll see a small chance of storm high temperatures into the 90s. Better rain chances are back into the forecast, but mainly scattered as we head into the weekend. For WYBT and 98.1 FM, I'm Chris Smith with Panhandle Weather. 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

0: Yeah, that's good stuff right there, huh? Bee Gees coming up. Mm-hmm. Something easy to sing along with from those guys. Yeah, and then maybe some later, Billy Joel. We'll just see how it all works out on WYBT at 98.1 FM.
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2: High temperatures should climb up into the low 90s. Feels like temperatures up near 100 degrees. Overnight tonight, lows will drop down into the mid-70s. We'll see a small chance of storm high temperatures into the 90s. Better rain chances are back into the forecast, but mainly scattered as we head into the weekend. For WYBT and 98.1 FM, I'm Chris Smith with Panhandle Weather. 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
3: The National Hurricane Center monitoring two disturbances for potential tropical development in the Gulf and the Atlantic. One is off the coast of Africa, and the other is draped over the northern part of the state and expected to enter the Gulf. Neither disturbance has high expectations to develop, but still, it's wise to be prepared. Orlando is removing about 1,000 parking meters as the city transitions to a digital parking system. Eventually, drivers will have to pay for metered parking through the Park Mobile app, by text or by phone. The city hopes the change helps to reduce costs, and the new system is expected to be fully in place by October 1st. Federal prosecutors say 19 people have pled guilty to charges in a check fraud scheme run by a gang in Polk County. U.S. Attorney Greg Kehoe says that the gang exploited more than 200 victims across Florida and the nation.
4: Winter Haven, Auburndale, Riverview, Kissimmee, Lakeland, Tampa, and Miami.
3: Kehoe says the gang generated fake checks or altered real ones, then used people to deposit them and cash them before banks caught on. A Tallahassee civil jury finds a Miami Beach state representative should pay two men $450,000 for questionable contact.
5: I'm putting my life in your hands.
6: In serving as his own attorney and defending himself from a legislative aides and interns' claims of sexual harassment, battery, and defamation, Fabian Basabi telling the civil jury he has nothing to hide. A frustrated Judge J. Lee Marsh nearly threw out the state representative's entire defense.
7: I'm concerned this process has been so tainted that they're unable to make an informed, intelligent, knowing decision under the rules of evidence and procedure.
6: In the end, he allowed Basabi to wrap up his closing arguments, already instructing jurors to forget everything Basabi said about his not facing criminal charges. Eric Rodriguez, Miami.
8: Goal for Argentina!
3: Enter Miami's Lionel Messi leading Argentina to the World Cup final this Sunday against Spain. With Florida's News, I'm Karen Curtis.
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14: 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Apalachicola River in Bluntstown, 3.8. Richard Dick
13: Leonard Bozeman Sr. was born on July 3, 1943 in Blountstown. He passed away on July 7th, just after turning 83. Dick is survived by two sons, James Arthur Levins and Christian Blake Levins, four grandchildren, two sisters, Gail Hires and Barbara B. Rackley, a brother, Ricky Allen Bozeman, many nieces, nephews, cousins, and friends. Dick was preceded in death by his wife, Vonnie Seal Levins, his father, James Walton Walt Bozeman, mother, Dora Lee Pelt Bozeman, a brother, Charles Walton Bozeman, Sr. Dick worked at Port St. Joe Paper Mill for 26 years as an instrument technician. He once owned Trailer's Oyster Bar and was a veteran of the U.S. Air Force. Dick was a very talented musician, playing the fiddle and guitar. He had a beautiful voice for singing, touching many lives of songs that he wrote, hymns, and songs of his generation. In his spare time, Dick enjoyed reading the Bible, fishing, and watching football and NASCAR racing. Memorial services will be held at PV Funeral Home in Blountstown on Thursday, July 16th. Visitation will begin at 1 p.m. Central Time, followed by the service at 2 p.m., with Pastor Michael Morris officiating. Tony Hall, 65, of Altha, passed away on July 6th at his home. Tony Richard Hall was born February 13, 1961, to Melvin Hall and Lillian Free Hall. Tony's parents were told at three to put Tony in a home. They were also told Tony would probably never learn to walk, talk, or recognize anyone, and that he probably wouldn't live past the age of 13. His parents raised Tony in their home with his sister and brothers. He began walking at the age of around eight, as well as reading words. He accomplished everything that they said he would not be able to do, as well as many other things. He lived well past 13. He always picked out toy cars and cards. Tony loved cars, especially Matchbox and Hot Wheels. He always had to wear a shirt with a pocket in it so he could carry his favorite toy cars of the day. Tony was preceded in death by both his parents, as well as a brother, Alan Ray Hall. Those left to cherish his memory are his sister, Sue Willis, brothers Kim, Quentin, and Brian Hall, all of Altha. Numerous nieces and nephews, as well as great-nieces and nephews. He also left to cherish his memory of his special caregiver, Jessica Hill. A memorial service is being held on Saturday, July the 18th, at 3 p.m. Central Time at Kingdom Hall of Jehovah's Witnesses, Finley Avenue in Blountstown.
15: Welcome, listeners. Today is July 16th of 2026, and this is Communication Officer Wade with the Liberty County Sheriff's Office bringing you the report for the last 24 hours. We've had two animal complaints, 27 business security checks, six disabled abandoned vehicles, three verbal disturbances, one injunction, one littering or dumping, three medical calls, one reckless driver, one theft, eight traffic stops, two warrant arrests. EMS responded to three medical emergencies. Fire responded to two calls of service. There were seven put into the county jail. Bruce Anders, Miranda Clark, Chelsea Hill, Richard O'Connor, Brandy Stuttered. Other two were ICE detainees. We have a total of 183 inmates in the county jail. That concludes our report from the Liberty County Sheriff's Office. Sheriff Desi Arnold, thanks you for listening, and we hope you have a great day.
16: This is your Blountstown Police Report for July 16th. Over the past 24 hours, our officers conducted the following. 17 extra patrols, 11 traffic stops, 4 business checks, 3 information calls, 2 house checks, 1 abandoned vehicle, 1 disturbance, 1 special detail, and 1 traffic enforcement. This concludes your Blountstown Police Report. Thank you and have a great day.
17: This is the Gowan County Sheriff's Office, and here's your radio report for today, July 16th, 2025. In the last 24 hours, there have been 3 extra protection checks, 2 business checks, 1 unlocked vehicle, 16 traffic stops, 0 traffic accidents, 0 welfare checks, 0 fire department calls, 5 EMS calls, 0 warrant arrests, 0 civil processes attempted or served, and 0 animal complaints. There are currently 65 males housed in the Cowan County Jail and 15 females housed in the Liberty County Jail for a total of 83. Within the last 24 hours, there have been one individual booked into the jail to include Tracy Stacy. The Calhoun County Sheriff's Office radio report is now concluded. Thank you for listening and have a wonderful day.
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19: 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Non-pass holders may swim from 1 to 4 p.m. Monday through Friday daily for an admission of only $4 for ages 12 and under. and $5 for ages 13 and older. All non-swimmers will be required to have a parent or legal guardian with you at all times. Do you know of someone that is struggling with addiction? If so, there is hope. 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It's free to anyone in Calhoun and Liberty County areas that needs support. The men meet on Sundays at 5 o'clock, and women meet on Wednesdays at 5:30. Meetings are held at 17019 Southeast Main Street in Blountstown. 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It's from 10 a.m. until 1 p.m., sponsored by Farm Bureau of Blountstown and hosted by Career Source, Calhoun County Veteran Service, and American Legion Post 272. 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
27: High temperatures should climb up into the low 90s. Feels like temperatures up near 100 degrees. Overnight tonight, lows will drop down into the mid-70s. We'll see a small chance of storm high temperatures into the 90s. Better rain chances are back into the forecast, but mainly scattered as we head into the weekend. 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

One great song after another. These guys did a good job while they were at it. I think they kind of backed off because Huey Lewis has a little throat problem every now and then. Quite often, I understand.

FM 98.1 and WYBT. That's right. It's the music we grew up with. 60s, 70s, and a few of those 80s, and this is a good song. 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

0: Oh, yeah, good stuff from WYBT at FM 98.1. 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Count five coming up. 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A lot of good stuff coming up, including the swap shop at 8, or somewhere thereabouts, here on WYBT at 98.1 FM.
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7: High temperatures should climb up into the low 90s. Feels like temperatures up near 100 degrees. Overnight tonight, lows will drop down into the mid-70s. We'll see a small chance of storm high temperatures into the 90s. Better rain chances are back into the forecast, but mainly scattered as we head into the weekend. For WYBT and 98.1 FM, I'm Chris Smith with Panhandle Weather. 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

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We're rolling good this morning. 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

0: Good stuff, huh? Good stuff. And of course, the Spinners on WYBT 98.1 FM. Good morning, about 7 minutes after 8 o'clock. It is Thursday. That's right. It is Thursday, July the 16th. We're just rolling right on along here. I mean, we had 4th of July already, for crying out loud. So here we are on the 16th. And if you're having a birthday today, like Annie Dell Section did yesterday, happy birthday, Annie Dell, from family and friends and Miss ID. You share that birthday today with, a bunch of folks. Baseball player Shoeless Joe Jackson, Cleveland and Chicago. 1887 is the day he was born. 1907, Popcorn King Orville Redenbacher was born. Good morning, Swap Shop. You're on the air. What can we do for you?
1: Good morning, Jim.
0: Good morning.
1: I'd like to put a birthday on.
0: Okay.
1: Today is Ashley Coleman's birthday. And this is from her son, Luke, and all the rest of the family would like to wish her a happy birthday.
0: All right. I got it.
1: Thank you.
0: Thank you. Bye-bye.
1: Bye.
0: Well, there we go. Another one. Happy birthday today. Let's see. Born on this day in 1907, actress Barbara Stanwyck. Of course, she was the mama in the Big Valley. She passed away in 1990. 1924, TV hostess, panelist, Bess Meyerson. Remember her and I Got a Secret? Yep, she passed away in 2014. Let's see, 1943, but football coach Jimmy Johnson of the Dallas Cowboys, Miami Hurricanes, and the Dolphins. He's 82 today, and his hair is still about 23. 1958, dancer Michael Flatley, Lord of the Rings guy, 67 today. 1968, football player Barry Sanders. He won the Heisman Trophy back in 1988. He's 58 today. There you go. All right. Glad to have you with us this morning at WYBT and FM 98.1. And it was on this day in 1966 that this song by Tommy James and the Shondells hit number one of the top 40 charts and stayed there for 2 weeks.

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3: High temperatures should climb up into the low 90s. Feels like temperatures up near 100 degrees. Overnight tonight, lows will drop down into the mid-70s. We'll see a small chance of storm high temperatures into the 90s. Better rain chances are back into the forecast, but mainly scattered as we head into the weekend. For WYBT and 98.1 FM, I'm Chris Smith with Panhandle Weather. Download the Panhandle Weather app today.
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FM 98.1 in WYBT, here at about 24 minutes away. 9 o'clock. Yeah, we're just rolling right along here this morning. Gonna be another hot, humid day. Count on that. You heard him.

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right, Ann and Edner. 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Stick around. We have a lot of things to get to. Not done yet.

FM 98.1 and WYBT. It's a pretty morning. Gonna get hot, though. Gonna get a little cloudy. Sporadic cloudiness, I guess we'd say, all right? And wrapping it up, little Dan Hartman on WYBT at 98.1 FM.

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2: Forecasters are watching an area in the northeastern Gulf with a 20% chance of developing over the next 7 days. It's not expected to threaten southwest Florida, but it could definitely increase rain chances near Tampa and the Big Bend. A Tallahassee civil jury finding a Miami Beach state representative should pay two men $450,000 for his questionable interactions with a staffer and intern.
3: I'm putting my life in your hands.
4: In serving as his own attorney and defending himself from a legislative aides and intern's claims of sexual harassment, battery and defamation, Fabian Basabi telling the civil jury he has nothing to hide. A frustrated Judge J. Lee Marsh nearly threw out the state representative's entire defense.
5: I'm concerned this process has been so tainted that they're unable to make an informed, intelligent, knowing decision under the rules of evidence and procedure.
4: In the end, he allowed Basabi to wrap up his closing arguments, already instructing jurors to forget everything Basabi said about his not facing criminal charges. Eric Rodriguez, Miami.
2: The House Homeland Security Committee is requesting a briefing with ICE next week.
6: Republican Congressman from New York, Andrew Garbarino, who chairs the committee, tells The Hill his panel's already reached out to ICE for details on the status of its implementation of body camera requirements for officers. That request comes after ICE officers fatally shot two individuals over the past week. Garbarino notes the briefing will not touch on those shootings as the FBI is investigating both of them. Both men were inside their cars when federal officers shot them, prompting ICE to temporarily pause traffic stops. In a post Wednesday, President Trump said federal immigration agents are not ending traffic stops.
2: That's Scott Carr. Universal Orlando's Fast and Furious Supercharged ride is going to be closing on August 16th, not in 2027. With Florida's News, I'm Natalie Rodriguez.
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Cross our hearts and we'll hope to die. 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

0: storms threaten Northwest Florida, be ready with Panhandle Weather, your only 24/7 streaming weather service for the Florida Panhandle and Chippola River Valley. 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
2: Florida gasoline getting more expensive. Averages up another 6 cents today, now $3.95 for a gallon of regular. And a second suspect is in custody in connection with the theft of more than $31,000 worth of Apple products from a FedEx truck back in November. Police say Yasmani Aguiar Gonzalez turned himself in yesterday. Last month, police arrested Michael Turo Cabrera in the case. Aguiar Gonzalez's attorney says his client decided to turn himself in after learning of Turo Cabrera's arrest.
3: Oh, man, I can't believe I'm going back to jail.
2: That's James Shepard being put in the back of a Flagler County Sheriff's Office cruiser after a deputy pulled the 52-year-old over as he drove on a suspended license to his court-ordered drug class, where it's believed he was going to use a fake bladder to provide a urine sample. He's caught on video tossing the so-called Whizinator onto the cruiser's floorboard.
4: I asked you if you have anything on your person.
3: I don't.
4: You did, and you're lying to me.
2: Shepard is being held without bond, driving without a license, violating probation, defrauding a drug test, and tampering with evidence. And back to school season is right around the corner, but
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2: Florida Lottery says tomorrow's Mega Millions jackpot is cleared $672 million. Saturday's Powerball jackpot not far behind, worth an estimated $526 million. And Universal Orlando's Fast and Furious supercharged ride set to close earlier than expected. They announced the last day for visitors to experience the ride based on the popular movie franchise will be August 16th. They originally announced it would close in 2027. With Florida's News, I'm Al Lewis.

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0: 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This is not fast food. 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All the sides you want make a complete meal or just chicken. 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

0: 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So glad you included us in your afternoon. Drive carefully. John Rogers. Evening plans tonight, 75 the overnight low, a less than 20% chance of rain this evening. On the way, Carole King, Terry Stafford, and Chicago.
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0: 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I'm John Rogers. Glad you're with us. Back at you in the morning, 6 to 10. It is Jim Dooley. 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

0: 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How about the Friday forecast? Well, right now it looks like a 30% chance of some shower activity tomorrow. Another hot one with a high of 94.
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0: 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Taking you back to the beach every weekend. The music to shag by on Sunday afternoons from 2 to 6. I'm John Rogers. Back at you in the morning, Jim Dooley, with an opportunity to do some buying, selling, swapping, and trading in the 8 Central hour tomorrow, right here at WYBT.
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2: The Hillsborough Sheriff says two deputies are in surgery at Tampa General Hospital after getting shot and seriously wounded by a domestic violence suspect in Ruskin, who's now dead. Sheriff Chad Cronister says the wounded deputies were ambushed while trying to arrest 34-year-old Chris Machowski.
3: Our suspect punches his hand through the car so he can get a better shot at this deputy sheriff, and he opens fire as the deputy sheriff immediately gets out of the car. The car door's not even closed.
2: That deputy was shot in the face, another shot in the neck while in his patrol car. A third deputy then shot Machowski several times, Machowski dying at a hospital. Cronister says the two deputies were speaking and grateful to be alive. A meeting lasting 12 hours, finishing with another rejection of an AI data center in Palm Beach County. Commissioners considering a proposal called Project Tango. It was targeted for an area near an elementary school. After hearing from experts provided by the developers, Commissioner Maria Sachs wasn't secure enough to vote yes.
4: This is not the place to build something that we don't have one scientist, one expert to say, I've been to one of these, it's okay. I'll put my scientific background on it.
2: The county putting a one-year moratorium in place. Developers could reapply once that expires. A Florida man faces insurance fraud charges after investigators say he collected nearly $160,000 through bogus health insurance claims. State CFO Blaise Ingolia says Tory Jermaine Keith submitted 15 fraudulent or altered claims that led to that amount in reimbursements. Florida families can save some money on back-to-school shopping starting next week. The state's back-to-school sales tax holiday runs July 20th. Monday through August 20th. Shoppers get a break on sales tax for qualifying clothing and school supplies. With Florida's News, I'm Gordon Bird.
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11: 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Your river readings for Thursday, July 16th, Chipolet Alta, 10.13, Chipolet Scotts Ferry, 16.79, Apalachicola River in Bluntstown, 3.8, Tony Hall, 65, of Alta, passed away on July 6th at his home. Tony Richard Hall was born February 13, 1961, to Melvin Hall and Lillian Free Hall. Tony's parents were told at three to put Tony in a home. They were also told Tony would probably never learn to walk, talk, or recognize anyone, and that he probably wouldn't live past the age of 13. His parents raised Tony in their home with his sister and brothers. He began walking at the age of around eight, as well as reading words. He accomplished everything that they said he would not be able to do, as well as many other things. He lived well past 13. He always picked out toy cars and cards. Tony loved cars, especially Matchbox and Hot Wheels. He always had to wear a shirt with a pocket in it so he could carry his favorite toy cars of the day. Tony was preceded in death by both his parents, as well as a brother, Alan Ray Hall. Those left to cherish his memory are his sister, Sue Willis, brothers Kim, Quentin, and Brian Hall, all of Alpha. Numerous nieces and nephews, as well as great-nieces and nephews. He also left to cherish his memory of his special caregiver, Jessica Hill. A memorial service is being held on Saturday, July the 18th at 3 p.m. Central Time at Kingdom Hall of Jehovah's Witnesses, Finley Avenue in Bluntstown.
7: Welcome, listeners. Today is July 16th of 2026, and this is Communication Officer Wade with the Liberty County Sheriff's Office bringing you the report for the last 24 hours. We've had two animal complaints, 27 business security checks, six disabled abandoned vehicles, three verbal disturbances, one injunction, one littering or dumping, three medical calls, one reckless driver, one theft, eight traffic stops, two warrant arrests. EMS responded to three medical emergencies. Fire responded to two calls of service. There were seven put into the county jail. Bruce Anders, Miranda Clark, Chelsea Hill, Richard O'Connor, Brandy Stuttered. Other two were ICE detainees. We have a total of 183 inmates in the county jail. That concludes our report from the Liberty County Sheriff's Office. Sheriff Desi Arnold, thanks you for listening, and we hope you have a great day.
12: This is your Blackstone Police Report for July 16th. Over the past 24 hours, our officers conducted the following. 17 extra patrols, 11 traffic stops, 4 business checks, 3 information calls, 2 house checks, 1 abandoned vehicle, 1 disturbance, 1 special detail, and 1 traffic enforcement. This concludes your Blountstown Police Report. Thank you and have a great day.
13: This is the Gallatin County Sheriff's Office, and here's your radio report for today, July 16th, 2025. In the last 24 hours, there have been 3 extra protection checks, 2 business checks, 1 unlocked vehicle, 16 traffic stops, 0 traffic accidents, 0 welfare checks, 0 fire department calls, 5 EMS calls, 0 warrant arrests, 0 civil processes attempted or served, and 0 animal complaints. There are currently 65 males housed in the Cowan County Jail and 15 females housed in the Liberty County Jail for a total of 83. Within the last 24 hours, there have been one individual booked into the jail to include Tracy Stacy. The Cowan County Sheriff's Office radio report is now concluded. Thank you for listening and have a wonderful day.
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75 the overnight low, partly cloudy sky this evening, 94 the high for your Friday, 30% chance of rain tomorrow. 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
1: This is Florida News Now.
2: A suspect is dead after opening fire on two sheriff's deputies in Ruskin. Hillsboro Sheriff Chad Cronister says they were surveilling 34-year-old Chris Machowski, a convicted felon who was suspected of tying up and threatening to kill his ex-girlfriend who escaped. Cronister says Machowski punched out a patrol car window and shot one deputy in the face and another deputy in the neck. A third deputy took Machowski out.
3: He sees our suspect firing on the second deputy. He opens fire, returns fire, striking the suspect multiple times.
2: The two deputies who were struck have been airlifted to Tampa General Hospital and are in surgery. Florida experiencing more new unemployment filings. The Labor Department says 7,100 filed first-time claims for jobless benefits during the week ending July 11th. That's up nearly 2,600 from the week before. President Trump wants Immigration and Customs Enforcement officers to continue with traffic stops after another string of deadly shootings.
4: ICE agents are trained for traffic stops, but they may be lacking experience since they're not typical. Former acting ICE director John Sandwig says the majority of arrests occur in jail or on the border.
5: These kind of high-risk traffic stops where you're intending to make an arrest are incredibly dangerous, not only to the subject themselves, but also the officer.
4: ICE's tactics are being criticized after three people died during encounters with federal officers within a week. One of them was a 28-year-old Mexican national killed by a tractor trailer while trying to evade ICE in St. Augustine. Wendy Grossman, Miami.
2: Health Secretary Robert F. Kennedy Jr. and Agriculture Secretary Brooke Rollins are heaping praise on a Tampa hospital for its food. Tampa General Hospital is the first in the country to sign the Trump administration's plan to make hospital food healthy again. Gas prices up 6 cents today, averaging $3.95 in Florida per AAA. With Florida's News, I'm Gordon Burns.

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0: 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I'm John Rogers, back at you in the morning, 6 to 10. It is Jim Dooley. And on the way, Yvonne Elliman. Hang on.
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Good time.

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